girl. I hear her heart beating loud as thunder. So the stars crashing. 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

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I see friends shaking hands, saying, how do you do? They're really saying, I love you. I hear babies cry,

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On the blind side and down the back ways, the roots of sadness grow. When you can't get what you need,

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And all those gifts to the limits of giving. And all that life to the limits of living. That was Amy, that was you, always, always true.